0: debut against the Seattle Thunderbirds in Kent, Washington tomorrow night at 6:05. Supporting Vaughn in his new role will be alternate captains Aiden Foster, Lee Shergott, and Arseny Anisimov. 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
1: Thanks for the update, Zach, and good afternoon. I'm Tim Gavin. Still cloudy and still chilly outside, but the good news is it's not going to be staying that way. In fact, once we get into Saturday, it's looking a little bit nicer. We might actually see a little bit of sunshine, high of 13 tomorrow as well. But just a heads up, for Saturday afternoon, there is also supposed to be a little bit of rain. Right now, still cloudy, 8 degrees around Prince George.
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3: 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This is the Country Report, brought to you by Prince George Toyota. 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
1: Well, there is a lot to be excited about on the 5 o'clock Country Report today, because we are going to be debuting a brand new song from Kenny Chesney, who, by the way, put out his new album Silver Sands Marina today. We're also going to hear some more rumors about what's going on with Florida Georgia Line, besides all the festival appearances that they've got going on for 2027. And we're also going to talk about who is going to be playing at Country Thunder in Saskatchewan. But before we do all that, you, of course, got to acknowledge that today is 9 to 5 Day, a day celebrating all things Dolly Parton. So we're going to kick things off with a song from her. 9 to 5, Country 97 FM.

0: celebrating Dolly Parton with 9 to 5 on Country 97 FM. And of course, today is 9 to 5, which makes it Dolly Parton Day. And a lot of people are actually celebrating that south of the border, mostly around Tennessee and especially in Nashville.
1: She was mentioning, of course, we have fireworks tonight. It's all in honor of Dolly Parton. That's because September 25th, 9/25, is also exactly 1 month since the country music icon, also known as one of Tennessee's favorite daughters, passed away at the age of 80.
2: Yeah, almost every single day since then, we have seen a new tribute to Dolly Parton. We're even going to name the airport after her. And it's all culminated in a massive celebration today. More than 150 Nashville businesses have special offers supporting the charities that Dolly cared about so much.
0: And, you know, I think that is such a great way of honoring Dolly Parton's legacy. Going out, supporting causes, especially in terms of literacy and getting kids to read, of course, you know, with the Imagination Library and all that. So I think that if you want to celebrate Dolly Parton's legacy, I think that, you know, think about donating to causes that you care about as well and just showing off a little bit more good in the world. And also, if anyone does want to watch the movie 9 to 5, because, I mean, it would be another great way of honoring Dolly Parton, you can actually find 9 to 5 available on streaming over on Disney Plus. And I just checked a little while ago because, well, I need something to watch tonight. I think I'm going to watch that. Coming up next, we're going to talk a little bit more about Country Thunder Saskatchewan and the fact that Megan Maroney is going to be there. 6 months later, Country 97 FM. It's all part of your 5 o'clock Country Report, brought to you by Prince George Toyota.

Megan Maroney on Country 97 FM. It's all part of your 5 o'clock Country Report brought to you by Prince George Toyota. Slowly, we're finding more and more things to get excited about as we get into 2027, including the fact that Country Thunder is going to be happening again next year. Although, no announcements yet for Country Thunder Alberta. Instead, we have announcements for Country Thunder in Craven, Saskatchewan, as well as Country Thunder Arizona. And both instances of Country Thunder that are happening in Saskatchewan and in Arizona both feature Megan Maroney. She's going to be playing in Arizona Sunday, April 11th, and over in Craven, Saskatchewan on July 11th. So just judging from the fact that she is the headliner for both day fours of each Country Thunder, I have a feeling that Country Thunder Saskatchewan and Country Thunder Arizona could probably be at least a little similar. We're still waiting on more info on the rest of the lineup for 2027, but if Megan Maroney is going to be there, I already have a feeling that this is going to be a really good Country Thunder, even if it's one that you have to drive a little bit longer to get to. And I still have my thoughts and predictions on who we're going to see at Country Thunder. And, you know, I think Florida Georgia Line still in that realm of possibilities, even though it hasn't been formally announced yet. And John Morgan also has some ideas on what's next for Florida Georgia Line as well. We'll talk a little bit more about this after we hear from John Morgan. This is a new song, Kid Myself, on Country 97 FM.

0: John Morgan on Country 97 FM. It's all part of your 5 o'clock Country Report, brought to you by Prince George Toyota. John Morgan is still kind of a newcomer to country music, but even though he's new to the spotlight, well, he has spent some time doing some songwriting. In fact, actually a very close collaborator with Jason Aldean for the first part of his career. But John Morgan does work with other people. And in fact, for a kid myself, John Morgan actually ended up writing the song with Tyler Hubbard, getting to know him a little bit better, and also writing some other lyrics behind the scenes as well. And ever since Florida Georgia Line announced that they were going to be playing Stagecoach down in California for 2027, John Morgan has been very excited about the possibility of more new music from Florida Georgia Line. And he's not saying that there is new music coming, but, you know, given the fact that these two are getting back together, it seems like new music would eventually come out at some point. I guess he's also probably itching to write some Florida Georgia Line songs. And you know what? Fair enough. But hey, save some songs for yourself too, John Morgan. Coming up next, you're going to hear a brand new Kenny Chesney song.
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0: Right now it's 522, 8 degrees. Just got a call. Apparently there is a broken down vehicle in the left-hand lane on Highway 97 northbound just before the bridge over around the BCR site. So it's going to be a bit of a slow go traffic-wise over there. If you see anything else, let me know. 250-562-9797.
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0: You know, for a lot of reasons, I have been looking forward to today for a long time, and not just because, well, it's Dolly Parton Day, because, you know, 925. But today is also a big day for Kenny Chesney fans as well, because today is the day that Kenny Chesney releases his 21st studio album, Silver Sands Marina. I've been looking forward to this for months now. Can't wait to put on the whole thing this weekend. But because it's Friday, because, you know, we should have some new music for Friday, I just wanted to play a brand new song from Kenny Chesney off of Silver Sands Marina. I think you're going to really like this. Kenny Chesney with Remember Me That Way, Country 97 FM.

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1: It's been really fun spotlighting new artists from Made and Played in Canada, and we have another new singer to share with you. Out from Manitoba, Katie St. Germain, Métis country singer and the granddaughter of a Canadian Country Music Hall of Fame legend, Ray St. Germain, as well. So, you know, talent definitely runs in the family, and she has already had a lot of opening spots, opening up for James Barker Band, Hunter Brothers, The Reklaws, Tyler Joe Miller. She sang the national anthem at last year's Grey Cup. So, already starting to get some acclaim and some great music, too. This is Salt in the Wound, Katie St. Germain. Country 97 FM, wrapping up your 5 o'clock Country Report, brought to you by Prince George Toyota.

played in Canada. Celebrating Canadian talent, one song at a time. 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

0: Dean Brody on Country 97 FM. Happy Friday. I'm Tim Gavin. Just a little heads up. If you are traveling on Highway 97 northbound over on the BCR site right before the bridge, looks like there is a vehicle that is stalled in the left lane. Probably going to cause some traffic delays over in that area. I know that's exactly what you want to hear on a Friday evening, right? Still, stuff happens, so expect a little bit of a delay if you are traveling Highway 97 north into town just before the bridge. If you see anything else, you can always let me know. 250-562-9797.
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0: Latest from Shaboozy on Country 97 FM. It's called Cowgirl. Hey, I'm Tim Gavin. Hope you're having a great Friday. Now that we're a few days into fall and we're really at the first cold day of fall, you still enjoying the start of it so far? I mean, I still think there's a lot to be excited about.
1: It's your top three with Tim Gavin.
0: You know, the first reason that I'm excited for fall is that we are now officially into soup season. And after the show, I'm going to be kicking off soup season with the classic Campbell's tomato soup and a grilled cheese. Will I get a little bit extra with it later on? Absolutely, but I think we should start with the classics. Second reason I'm so excited for fall is, well, the house is going to be a little quieter now. Now that we're cooling down outside, you're probably not going to need the air conditioning that much. But you might not need the furnace too much either. And a third reason why I'm so excited for fall is because we are now officially two paychecks away from Halloween. It's okay to be a little bit more excited about it now. And you got time to commit to your costume. Only thing you got to choose now is, are you going to go with scary or funny?
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0: Carolyn Dawn Johnson on Country 97 FM. I'm Tim Gavin. I know that it's not exactly the best conditions for a Friday night. It's cloudy, a little bit rainy out there still, 8 degrees around Prince George. But you know what? It's going to get better. We're supposed to be getting more sunshine back into the double digits on Saturday and Sunday. And there's so much going on. Mud bogs out over at Nitro Motorsports Park. The last game for the Prince George Kodiaks, although they're going by the Clayton Tene Kodiaks over at Message Place Stadium tomorrow. And a lot of other fun stuff going on. I'm actually going to be hanging out over at the House of Ancestors on Saturday from 2 to 4 for the Fall Small Business Fair. And hey, maybe I'll even see you over there. Anyways, I'm all done for the day, but I hope you have a great weekend. We'll talk to you again later. Have a good one.
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1: I'm Zach Barrowclough. An independent investigation related to historical sexual abuse allegations against members of the Prince George RCMP took another small step forward. According to the Alberta Police Review Commission, the Alberta Serious Incident Response Team submitted its final report to the BC government on July 21st. Lauren Marchant, who is a spokesperson for BC Public Safety Minister and Solicitor General Nina Krieger, told Vista Radio, due to the ongoing election campaign, government is in a temporary caretaker mode and communications are limited to critical health and public safety information until after the October 24th vote. In March of 2023, former Public Safety Minister Mike Farnworth stated the Alberta Civilian Agency was put in charge of the file. In June of 2004, Judge David Ramsey was sentenced to 7 years in prison for sexually assaulting Indigenous girls. Retired Staff Sergeant Gary Kerr, who spoke with MyPG Now in March of 2023, stated he was contacted by retired Constable Lisa McKenzie, who discovered disturbing videotapes in the basement of her home, a space she shared with her ex, who was also an RCMP officer. A new report by Mother Jones is the first to publish alleged details of the Tumblr Ridge shooter's interactions with ChatGPT in the months leading up to the tragedy. It says ChatGPT gave 18-year-old Jesse Van Rootselaar advice on how to get around its own safeguards, played out violent scenarios, and provided details about other infamous mass shootings. Premier David Eby says the report is shocking.
2: These companies cannot be trusted. They need to be regulated. And frankly, if the allegations in that media reporting are true, they need to be criminally charged.
1: BC has filed a lawsuit against OpenAI in California, seeking damages to cover certain costs related to the shooting. Multiple families and victims of the shooting have also filed lawsuits against the tech giant. A Prince George content creator is premiering a new docuseries examining the barriers northern athletes face when competing outside major urban areas. The project is called Narrative North Sport, Changing the Narrative, and is part of the Tell a Story High Voices series. Erica McLean says one of her episodes focused on standout wrestler Hunter McCarthy and mountain biker Jenna Foreman, who recently competed on the world stage in Italy.
3: The final episode is interviewing young athletes, the future, the ones who have those big dreams for, you know, what can become and what they can achieve in their sport. That's probably the episode that I want to celebrate.
1: McLean noted one advantage smaller northern cities and communities have is the ability to mobilize quickly. Corbin Vaughn has been named the Prince George Cougars' 32nd captain in team history. The Cougars announced the 20-year-old's appointment this morning, succeeding Bauer Dumansky. Vaughn has played 187 games in the Western Hockey League, 89 with the Cougars, and will make his captaincy debut against the Seattle Thunderbirds in Kent, Washington tomorrow night at 6:05. Supporting Vaughn in his new role will be alternate captains Aiden Foster, Lee Shergott, and Arseny Anisimov. Get daily and weekly news alerts directly to your inbox by signing up at mypgnow.com.
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1: I'm Zach Barrowclough. An independent investigation related to historical sexual abuse allegations against members of the Prince George RCMP took another small step forward. According to the Alberta Police Review Commission, the Alberta Serious Incident Response Team submitted its final report to the BC government on July 21st. Lauren Marchant, who is a spokesperson for BC Public Safety Minister and Solicitor General Nina Krieger, told Vista Radio, due to the ongoing election campaign, government is in a temporary caretaker mode and communications are limited to critical health and public safety information until after the October 24th vote. In March of 2023, former Public Safety Minister Mike Farnworth stated the Alberta Civilian Agency was put in charge of the file. In June of 2004, Judge David Ramsey was sentenced to 7 years in prison for sexually assaulting Indigenous girls. Retired Staff Sergeant Gary Kerr, who spoke with MyPGNow in March of 2023, stated he was contacted by retired Constable Lisa McKenzie, who discovered disturbing videotapes in the basement of her home, a space she shared with her ex, who was also an RCMP officer. A new report by Mother Jones is the first to publish alleged details of the Tumblr Ridge shooter's interactions with ChatGPT in the months leading up to the tragedy. It says ChatGPT gave 18-year-old Jesse Van Rootselaar advice on how to get around its own safeguards, played out violent scenarios, and provided details about other infamous mass shootings. Premier David Eby says the report is shocking.
2: These companies cannot be trusted. They need to be regulated. And frankly, if the allegations in that media reporting are true, they need to be criminally charged.
1: BC has filed a lawsuit against OpenAI in California, seeking damages to cover certain costs related to the shooting. Multiple families and victims of the shooting have also filed lawsuits against the tech giant. A Prince George content creator is premiering a new docuseries examining the barriers northern athletes face when competing outside major urban areas. The project is called Narrative North Sport, Changing the Narrative, and is part of the Tell a Story High Voices series. Erica McLean says one of her episodes focused on standout wrestler Hunter McCarthy and mountain biker Jenna Foreman, who recently competed on the world stage in Italy.
3: The final episode is interviewing young athletes, the future, the ones who have those big dreams for, you know, what can become and what they can achieve in their sport. That's probably the episode that I want to celebrate.
1: McLean noted one advantage smaller northern cities and communities have is the ability to mobilize quickly. Corbin Vaughn has been named the Prince George Cougars' 32nd captain in team history. The Cougars announced the 20-year-old's appointment this morning, succeeding Bauer Dumansky. Vaughn has played 187 games in the Western Hockey League, 89 with the Cougars, and will make his captaincy debut against the Seattle Thunderbirds in Kent, Washington tomorrow night at 6:05. Supporting Vaughn in his new role will be alternate captains Aiden Foster, Lee Shergott, and Arseny Anisimov. Get daily and weekly news alerts directly to your inbox by signing up at mypgnow.com.
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1: I'm Zach Barrowclough. An independent investigation related to historical sexual abuse allegations against members of the Prince George RCMP took another small step forward. According to the Alberta Police Review Commission, the Alberta Serious Incident Response Team submitted its final report to the BC government on July 21st. Lauren Marchant, who is a spokesperson for BC Public Safety Minister and Solicitor General Nina Krieger, told Vista Radio, due to the ongoing election campaign, government is in a temporary caretaker mode and communications are limited to critical health and public safety information until after the October 24th vote. In March of 2023, former Public Safety Minister Mike Farnworth stated the Alberta Civilian Agency was put in charge of the file. In June of 2004, Judge David Ramsey was sentenced to 7 years in prison for sexually assaulting Indigenous girls. Retired Staff Sergeant Gary Kerr, who spoke with MyPGNOW in March of 2023, stated he was contacted by retired Constable Lisa McKenzie, who discovered disturbing videotapes in the basement of her home, a space she shared with her ex, who was also an RCMP officer. A new report by Mother Jones is the first to publish alleged details of the Tumblr Ridge shooter's interactions with ChatGPT in the months leading up to the tragedy. It says ChatGPT gave 18-year-old Jesse Van Rootselaar advice on how to get around its own safeguards, played out violent scenarios, and provided details about other infamous mass shootings. Premier David Eby says the report is shocking.
2: These companies cannot be trusted. They need to be regulated. And frankly, if the allegations in that media reporting are true, they need to be criminally charged.
1: BC has filed a lawsuit against OpenAI in California, seeking damages to cover certain costs related to the shooting. Multiple families and victims of the shooting have also filed lawsuits against the tech giant. A Prince George content creator is premiering a new docuseries examining the barriers northern athletes face when competing outside major urban areas. The project is called Narrative North Sport, Changing the Narrative, and is part of the Tell a Story High Voices series. Erica McLean says one of her episodes focused on standout wrestler Hunter McCarthy and mountain biker Jenna Foreman, who recently competed on the world stage in Italy.
3: The final episode is interviewing young athletes, the future, the ones who have those big dreams for, you know, what can become and what they can achieve in their sport. That's probably the episode that I want to celebrate.
1: McLean noted one advantage smaller northern cities and communities have is the ability to mobilize quickly. Corbin Vaughn has been named the Prince George Cougars' 32nd captain in team history. The Cougars announced the 20-year-old's appointment this morning, succeeding Bauer Dumansky. Vaughn has played 187 games in the Western Hockey League, 89 with the Cougars, and will make his captaincy debut against the Seattle Thunderbirds in Kent, Washington tomorrow night at 6:05. Supporting Vaughn in his new role will be alternate captains Aiden Foster, Lee Shergott, and Arseny Anisimov. Get daily and weekly news alerts directly to your inbox by signing up at mypgnow.com.
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1: I'm Zach Barrowclough. An independent investigation related to historical sexual abuse allegations against members of the Prince George RCMP took another small step forward. According to the Alberta Police Review Commission, the Alberta Serious Incident Response Team submitted its final report to the BC government on July 21st. Lauren Marchant, who is a spokesperson for BC Public Safety Minister and Solicitor General Nina Krieger, told Vista Radio due to the ongoing election campaign, government is in a temporary caretaker mode and communications are limited to critical health and public safety information until after the October 24th vote. In March of 2023, former Public Safety Minister Mike Farnworth stated the Alberta Civilian Agency was put in charge of the file. In June of 2004, Judge David Ramsey was sentenced to 7 years in prison for sexually assaulting Indigenous girls. Retired Staff Sergeant Gary Kerr, who spoke with MyPG Now in March of 2023, stated he was contacted by retired Constable Lisa McKenzie, who discovered disturbing videotapes in the basement of her home, a space she shared with her ex, who was also an RCMP officer. A new report by Mother Jones is the first to publish alleged details of the Tumblr Ridge shooter's interactions with ChatGPT in the months leading up to the tragedy. It says ChatGPT gave 18-year-old Jesse Van Rootselaar advice on how to get around its own safeguards, played out violent scenarios, and provided details about other infamous mass shootings. Premier David Eby says the report is shocking.
2: These companies cannot be trusted. They need to be regulated. And frankly, if the allegations in that media reporting are true, they need to be criminally charged.
1: BC has filed a lawsuit against OpenAI in California, seeking damages to cover certain costs related to the shooting. Multiple families and victims of the shooting have also filed lawsuits against the tech giant. A Prince George content creator is premiering a new docuseries examining the barriers northern athletes face when competing outside major urban areas. The project is called Narrative North Sport, Changing the Narrative, and is part of the Tell a Story High Voices series. Erica McLean says one of her episodes focused on standout wrestler Hunter McCarthy and mountain biker Jenna Foreman, who recently competed on the world stage in Italy.
3: The final episode is interviewing young athletes, the future, the ones who have those big dreams for, what can become and what they can achieve in their sport. That's probably the episode that I want to celebrate.
1: McLean noted one advantage smaller northern cities and communities have is the ability to mobilize quickly. Corbin Vaughn has been named the Prince George Cougars 32nd captain in team history. The Cougars announced the 20-year-old's appointment this morning, succeeding Bauer Dumansky. Vaughn has played 187 games in the Western Hockey League, 89 with the Cougars, and will make his captaincy debut against the Seattle Thunderbirds in Kent, Washington tomorrow night at 6:05. Supporting Vaughn in his new role will be alternate captains Aiden Foster, Lee Shergott, and Arseny Anisimov. Get daily and weekly news alerts directly to your inbox by signing up at mypgnow.com.
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2: 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That helped convince my dad to get my eyes checked. And it helped me become a better goalie. It helped me see the board better at school. I get to do that every day. I get to change someone's life every day.
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0: leading up to the tragedy. It says ChatGPT gave 18-year-old Jesse Van Rootselaar advice on how to get around its own safeguards, played out violent scenarios, and provided details about other infamous mass shootings. Premier David Eby says the report is shocking.
1: These companies cannot be trusted. They need to be regulated. And frankly, if the allegations in that media reporting are true, they need to be criminally charged.
0: BC has filed a lawsuit against OpenAI in California, seeking damages to cover certain costs related to the shooting. Multiple families and victims of the shooting have also filed lawsuits against the tech giant. Get daily and weekly news alerts directly to your inbox by signing up at mypgnow.com.
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0: Blake Shelton here on Country 97 FM. I'm Colton Hoppy. We're here at Andre's Electronic Experts this morning. Bottom of Peden Hill, just off Vance Road. You know where we're hiding, because it is the Autumn Kitchen Suites Savings Event. It's going on now all the way until October 28th. This is the craziest appliance sale that I have seen, because we're getting into the season of hosting family. You got Thanksgiving coming up in a few weeks. Christmas is around the corner. 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They are open until 5. I'm Colton Hobby for Country 97 FM. 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

0: Tony Stevens on Country 97 FM. It's Whiskey in Colorado. I'm Colton Hoppy. Good morning. Happy Saturday. We're here at Andre's, the electronic experts, because they have got the autumn kitchen appliance sale going on. And of course, when you're under the roof of Andre's, there's 1,001 deals that you can potentially find any given day. We're getting a little chillier out there. Winter slowly but surely coming. I am not welcoming it. I am merely just reminding you it's on the way. You're probably thinking, this is the year I should get a remote car starter. I have got Matthew here with me. He's one of the Andre's electronic experts, sales executives. And Matthew, you've got one for us now, don't you?
1: We absolutely do. Look at this, Colton. I have it pulled up on my phone here. You can see, look, the first thing that you see here, if you go with this one, it's called the My Car 2. It gives a GPS location of your vehicle, so if it ever gets stolen, you know exactly where it is. Lock, unlock, start the vehicle, open the trunk if it's available. If you pay for the premium subscription, you can get breadcrumbs and set up geofencing so people can't leave a certain area if you're giving your vehicle out to a kid or a friend.
0: Wow, so the My Car 2, it's thought of literally everything for your car starter that you would want, what getting you through the winter months. And we're thinking, that sounds like a pretty penny. Matthew, what does that cost? What would that cost you or myself coming in off the street and just wanting to get this hooked up into our car today?
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0: Johnny Reed on your Saturday morning. It's Let's Get Higher. I'm Colton Hoppe. 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We're here at Andre's, the Electronic Experts, bottom of Peden Hill, just off of Vance Road. Because, as we all know, Andre's, everything, appliance, electronic, you name it, they got it. Andre's is also your hookup for the phones. 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

0: Latest out of Jelly Roll is Hands Up here on Country 97 FM. I'm Colton Hoppe. We're here at Andre's Electronic Experts this morning because there are deals all throughout the store. It is the Autumn Kitchen Suite Savings Event going on, and we have everything, including the kitchen appliances, happening here right now. I know summer's over, we're getting into fall, but the barbecue season, it never stops here in Prince George because all Traeger wood grills are on sale starting from $1,099. That's it. $1,099 starting point for a Traeger. 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They are not just a smoker. They are they are indeed a grill, a smoker, an oven, so you can bake and roast stuff, braise stuff, plus just straight up barbecue in the process. This has been a pipe dream of mine for years to get my hands on a Traeger. What is stopping you today to coming on down and getting that new grill on the barbecue just in time for late fall, early winter? Because let's be real, football season's on. You want to have all day cooking going on and make the neighbors a little bit jealous with what is on the grill. Andre's, they thank you for shopping local, supporting BC-owned family businesses. 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

0: Nate Hollers, Thought About You, Country 97 FM. I'm Colton Hoppy. 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

0: 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The sun shines free. I'm Colton Hoppy. We're here at Andre's Electronic Experts just off of Vance Road, bottom of Peden Hill, because we are talking all things TELUS and Koodo right now. I got Donna here with me. We're into fall, which means the phone deals, they're crazy right now, aren't they?
1: Yeah. Right now we have get an extra bonus $400 trade-in value. So if your phone is worth $200, I'm going to give you an extra $400. So that's $600 towards another Samsung S series, Z series, or the FE series until the end of next month. And then we also have a watch pairing with that as well, $5 a month with a connected plan until the first of the month.
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0: High Valley here on your Saturday morning. It's Fools. I'm Colton Hoppy. We are here at Andre's Electronic Experts because it is indeed their autumn kitchen suite savings event going on, but it's so much more than appliances here today. Andre's is the home of all things TV. Football season's on, hockey's right around the corner, and maybe you're looking at upgrading TV, which is why I have got Stanley here with me. Stanley, what do we have in store today for the perfect budget-friendly TV that's still going to knock your socks off?
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0: Zach Topp here on your Saturday morning at South of Sanity. I'm Colton Hoppy. We're here at Andre's, the electronic experts, because it is their Autumn Kitchen Suites savings event going on now until almost the end of October, the 28th. Perfect for all of your appliance needs. We're flipping gears, talking about TVs, because let's be real, football season's on, hockey season's around the corner, baseball playoffs, they are starting up right away. And if your TV is due for the upgrade, I have got Dawson here to tell you all about the TVs on the budget that'll still give you the perfect picture. Dawson, what do we have in store today for someone who wants the bigger TV without the bigger price tag?
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0: Oh, and reeling, it's Moonshines, Country 97 FM. I'm Colton Hoppy. We're here at Andre's Electronic Experts, bottom of Peden Hill, just off Vance Road, for their Autumn Kitchen Suite Savings event going on. But I'm looking outside. This is about as fall gets here today. Vehicle might have been a little chilly getting inside it this morning, which is why I've got Stanley with me. He's one of your Andre's Electronic Experts, because we are talking car starters. Stanley, we got one for every range, every budget. What are you throwing my way here?
1: Right now, I'm throwing you my two-way, two-mile range remote starter. 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It is $718 plus taxes. That is price installed into your vehicle. It is absolutely phenomenal.
0: So $718 bucks gets you a starter that you can use while you're in the bush doing your deer hunt, your moose hunt. 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And that's what the installation included. And Stanley, I know we're getting into remote starter season. What is you guys' booking time looking like for those who wants to get the early head start on it?
1: Well, we already got a couple in today, booked three more remote starters today, but right now I am about 2.5 weeks out. Please come in quick. If you come in later, I will be later.
0: Yeah, don't be like me and wait a month and a half for your remote starter. 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You're having a nice toasty winter drive. 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

0: Dallas Smith here on Country 97 FM. It's where the good time goes. I'm Colton Hoppy. We're here at Andre's Electronic Experts right off Peden Hill on Vance Road. You know where we're sitting. And Andre's, it is not just the Autumn Kitchen Suite Savings Event going on. They're your home for everything Telus and Kudo related. I've got Matthew here with me. 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And Telus, they are doing something wild with their internet here right now. I want to know what the deal is.
1: Right now, Colton, people can sign up for 1.5 gigabyte internet, which is super, super fast, for as low as $75 a month.
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0: Garth Brooks on Country 97 FM. That's the Thunder Rolls. I'm Colton Hoppy. We're here at Andre's Electronica Experts because it is indeed a big time for them. It's the Autumn Kitchen Suite Savings Event, but there are so many more deals under the roof than just your kitchen appliances. 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

0: James Barker Band on Country 97 FM. Hey, happy Saturday. I'm Tim Gavin. Today, spending my time over at the House of Ancestors. It's for the Fall Small Business Fair. Right now, talking with Teresa from Crafty Redhead. How's your Saturday going so far?
1: Awesome. Can't be happier at a small business fair.
0: Excellent. And, you know, there is so much going on over here, but I want to talk a little bit about Crafty Redhead. So what do you have going on over at your booth?
1: I'm a little all over the place. I have my hair bows, which is what I'm known for. I've also started sewing some wallets, and I've started doing with some window painting.
0: And if you've looked around town, like over at Daydream Donuts, for example, or the PG Shroomery, you have seen Teresa's handiwork. You know how amazing it is. Come meet the artist behind it and check out everything else that she has to offer over at Crafty Redhead. Anything else you want to highlight?
1: I just want to say that we appreciate you supporting local, coming down. And I know I personally have been doing the Small Business Fair for over 5 years, and we just love seeing your faces.
0: And it is so good being over here, too. It goes until 4 this afternoon and then 10 till 4 again on Sunday. So if you're going to come over today, I can't wait to see you. But hopefully you'll make it this weekend. For Country 97 FM, I'm Tim Gavin over at the Small Business Fair over at the House of Ancestors.
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0: Jackson Dean on Country 97 FM. I'm Tim Gavin hanging out over at the House of Ancestors. It's the Fall Small Business Fair, and this is a perfect place for getting something nice for yourself, or if you're looking to maybe get a head start on some gifts for the end of the year. You're looking for something personalized, something from the heart, and more importantly, something local. This is a place to go. Right now, we got Sienna from Shifting Pages Bindery. How are you doing today?
1: I'm doing quite well, thank you.
0: Good, good. Okay, so you've got a lot of different options for notebooks, journals. How did you get started with this?
1: I started just kind of with a general interest in making books. I watched some videos online and kicked off from there, took a class, and learned how to actually bind all on my own.
0: And so I see lots of different options here. We got notebooks, watercolor books. So is that just for like actual painting in there?
1: Yes, it is. I'm able to use any type of paper and turn it into a book.
0: That is amazing. And like, it's perfect for if you're looking to get like a personalized diary or a gift for someone. She does custom journals as well. If you're into D&D like I am, might be good to have a pocket spell book in your hand next time you need something to get that next cantrip. Check it out over here at the House of Ancestors. Fall Small Business Fair goes until 4 o'clock today and then 10 till 4 tomorrow. Thank you so much.
1: Thank you.
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1: Owen Riegling on Country 97 FM. Hey, I'm Tim Gavin over at the Fall Small Business Fair over at the House of Ancestors in downtown PG. It's a great place for looking for homemade goods, some sweet treats too. Just got some lemonade over at Peak Sip and a cookie over at Sugar Rush Confections. Fantastic little treat for the afternoon. Super sweet, super tasty. But for the homemade goods too, there is so much cool stuff over here. I'm actually right next to a little bit of Whimsy, all made using vintage silverware and crafted into a bunch of really cool stuff. Earrings, rings, necklaces, all handcrafted, all at a really good price. If you're looking to add a little bit of Whimsy into your life, a little bit of Whimsy into your style, then this is the booth for you. Also, some great gift ideas for a little bit down the road, too, because, I mean, let's face it, we're getting into the end of the year. Good time to maybe get a head start on some gifts. And also, make sure you check out the snails over a little bit of Whimsy, too. They are probably my favorite thing here. For Country 97 FM, I'm Tim Gavin, hanging out at the House of Ancestors for the Fall Small Business Fair.
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0: It's the Roadhammers on Country 97 FM. Happy Saturday. I'm Tim Gavin, hanging out over at the House of Ancestors in downtown Prince George for the Fall Small Business Fair. Right now, talking with Amanda from Barefoot Boucher Studios. How's your Saturday going?
1: It's going great. It's lovely over here hanging out with the other vendors.
0: And there's so much stuff to check out, but I wanted to talk a little bit about Barefoot Boucher Studios. So what's the history behind your business?
1: It all started because I'm an Indigenous education worker, so I started to teach my students and learn together.
0: And, I mean, there's some great stuff here, too. See lots of different beadwork and necklaces, earrings, feathers as well. With the beadwork, too, how long have you been doing that?
1: I started in 2023. It's been an interesting journey because with beadwork, it's important to honor the culture and reconnect with my family and some self-identity and some... It's been a journey.
0: Well, you can see the results of that journey and the continuing journey here over at the House of Ancestors for the Fall Small Business Fair. Some really great stuff from Barefoot Boucher Studio that would make a great gift or a little treat for yourself, too. It's open until 4, so you got to hurry up and get over here. But if you can't make it today, also open Sunday from 10 till 4. Amanda, thank you so much.
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0: Zach McPhee on Country 97 FM. I'm Tim Gavin. I'm over at the House of Ancestors this afternoon. The Fall Small Business Fair is open until 4 today and then 10 till 4 tomorrow. There is so much good stuff around here, whether you're looking for some gifts, whether you're looking for some decor. And right now, over at Smoke and Six's Mercantile, and we're with Christina right now. So how long have you been running this business?
1: Almost 2 years now.
0: Really? I mean, there is some great stuff. And I mean, you know, if you're looking to add a little bit more country into your household, this is the place to be. Like, I love, like, the little matchbooks and the hats, the homemade goods. The soap, though, I want to talk a little bit about that. So that's all handcrafted, right?
1: That's correct. We do grass-fed tallow soap and lots of flavors and scents, all naturally made.
0: That is amazing. And I love all the different options here. So, looking right off the bat here, the sexy wild man. So what kind of oils and stuff are put in here?
1: Yeah, that's a favorite one that we have. Great fall scents, cinnamon, cloves, and lemongrass.
0: So it's like fall in a bar of soap. It's fantastic. Check it out. Smoke and Six's Mercantile right here at the House of Ancestors for the Fall Small Business Fair. 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

0: Canyon on Country 97 FM. Hey, I'm Tim Galvin. So we're getting close to the end of day one of the Fall Small Business Fair over at the House of Ancestors. But you know what? It's coming back again for Sunday, 10 until 4 tomorrow over at the House of Ancestors. And now that we're a few days into fall, how have you done some changes for the season? I mean, you know, it's getting cooler weather. Might be a good idea to get some new fall decor around the house, maybe grab a new outfit, or even grab something that's going to make the inside of your house feel a little bit more like fall. Home Infusion has you covered with a bunch of different blends for simmer pots. Now, if you don't know what that is, basically take it a pot of water, you add one of these simmer pot blends, which include things like, you know, herbs, dried fruits. You get these in, you add a little bit more humidity to your home, and most importantly, add a whole bunch of great smells that are just going to fill up your entire house. $8 each, or two for $15. Also, some chocolate-covered almonds to support basketball here in Prince George as well. So visit Home Infusion for that. Or maybe you're looking for a sweet treat. I had this delicious peach cobbler cookie from Sugar Rush Confections. They've got cookies all over here. They all look absolutely fantastic. Make sure you pay them a visit as well. And just take a look here tomorrow from 10 till 4. Find something nice for you. Because, I mean, let's face it. You've had a hard week. You deserve a little treat, okay? For Country 97 FM, I'm Tim Galvin over at the House of Ancestors for the Fall Small Business Fair.
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